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1: 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Just came off of my conference, all that good stuff. So this weekend is definitely tapping into the R&R. And if you are familiar, it is the weekend before the weekend of Memorial Day. So we're getting excited. Memorial Day, if you don't know, is the unofficial start of summer. It's not quite the summer season, but it's getting there. But until we get into that section of the year, let's talk about what we're going to listen to tonight. Our first song is of the crunchy selection. It's called Panic Attack by Calyx and TB from One by One. We also have Cold Day by NKZ off of Below Zero EP. We listen to Game of the Gods, a single by Goldie, Jubei, and Submotive. And we follow them with Phoenix by Logistics. If you remember listening a little while ago, we were peeling back the layers of the Earthling release, which is Logistics' latest album, and we have another tune off of that tonight. We'll give the four here a listen.

0: 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Portions of WMXM's programming may be deemed offensive by some members of the listening audience, but WMXM considers our programming to be of important artistic value, so we make sure to air our most challenging programming only after 10 p.m.
1: We just heard Phoenix by Logistics off of Earthling. Before it was a single called Game of the Gods by Goldie, Jubei, and Submotive. We also heard Cold Day by NKZ off of Below Zero EP. And our first song was Panic Attack by Calyx and TB off of One by One. Next, we have four tracks in order of play. They are Between the Gap by Aizhi. It's off of the EP with the same name. We also have a single called Finding Light by Shinobi. We listen to Tachyon by NKZ off of Aura/Tachyon. And we have Step In by Askel and Elry off of Local Support.

0: 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Portions of WMXM's programming may be deemed offensive by some members of the listening audience, but WMXM considers our programming to be of important artistic value, so we make sure to air our most challenging programming only after 10 p.m.
1: Local support was the release, in which we heard the song called Step In by Askel and Elry. Before it was Tekyon by NKZ off of RS/Tekyon. We heard Finding Light by Shinobi, the title track off of The Release. And we heard Between the Gap by Iger off of Between the Gap EP. Our next three songs are Lost and Found by Shinobi off of High Tech Soul Volume 2. We then have Under Pressure by Zone Out. It's off of the Free release. And we have Hello World, a nice eclectic tune by D Bridge off of Hello World. And I actually wanted to play this one during the kind of experimental showcase we did not too long ago with folks like Comics and Gyrofield and a little bit of BOP, but there are just so many songs to cram into 2 hours. I had to be really pared down with that one. So we're gonna have a nice little homage to that episode tonight.

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1: We just heard Hello World by D-Bridge off of the single with the same name. Before it was Under Pressure by Zone Out off of Free. We also listened to Lost and Found by Shinobi off of High Tech Soul Volume 2. Next up, we have Ruggus, a track by Guest and DJ Marky. It's a single. We also listened to D-Bridge again with It Takes Time. This is off of Violence of Positivity. We have Lucille by Jubei, and it's off of Come to Me / Lucille. And we also get to hear Alba by Coffee Shop Jungle. And if you know Coffee Shop Jungle by now, you know this is definitely a single.

0: 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Portions of WMXM's programming may be deemed offensive by some members of the listening audience, but WMXM considers our programming to be of important artistic value, so we make sure to air our most challenging programming only after 10 p.m.
1: Alba by Coffee Shop Jungle just played. We heard Lucille by Jubei off of Come to Me / Lucille. We also got to listen to It Takes Time by Dee Bridge, and it came from Violence of Positivity. And the track before them was Ruckus by Guest and DJ Marky, and it is a single. We are getting close to winding down the show here. We have next When You Come Home by Comatic. It's from the two-track release When You Come Home / Forgive. We listen to Halogenics with No More. It's off of the Passions Deluxe release. And I must say, I feel like there's a strong similarity between Halogenics and Surreal, maybe even Saddle, depending on the tune. But if I close my eyes and don't pay too much attention, I could hear Halogenics and think I am listening to Surreal. So I wonder if they actually have worked together at all. I'd need to look into the catalog and see if there are any collabs that are on either of their discographies. But after No More, we listen to Low Tide by Zone Out off of Beach Glass / Low Tide.

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1: Low Tide by Zone Out was the song we just heard, and it's off of Beach Glass / Low Tide. Before it, we heard No More by Halogenics. It's from Passions Deluxe. And the song before them was When You Come Home by Comatic off of When You Come Home / Forgive. Next on the docket, we have Dickinson's Rocket. This is Technicolor and Comatic. It's a single. They often collab, at least back in the day. I don't know if they've had anything recently released. We listen to Halogenics again. This is Untitled Emo from the same Passions Deluxe album we heard a little bit of not too long ago. And we have Shaker Dance by Galaxy. It's off of Form Focus.

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1: 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And the song we heard before them was Dickinson's Rocket by Technicolor and Comatic, and it is a single. If you know me by now, you know I don't like orphans. So we have two tracks, an itty bitty one here called Che by Coffee Shop Jungle, and we listen to Daydreamer by Technicolor and Comatic. It's off of Daydream, and it is one of my favorites. It's actually, from what I most recently remember, the first song I heard of them together and fell in love, and this was back in about 2015 or so.

change, you see, we say. Many things about the changing aspects of our lives. We say that since change is inevitable, we should direct the change rather than simply continue to go through the change.

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regular effortless. 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
1: Thanks for asking, but I'd rather not send you nude pictures. I'm camera shy. I already said no. Under my clothes, I'm a robot. My webcam is broken. I'm worried they'll get passed around school. I have a rash. I have nudophobia. I have lizard skin. I'm a vampire, so I don't show up in pictures anyways. Your badgering has really killed the mood.
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Sun.

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I'm into it, if you're into it. 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

The king of blues there, Albert King. Nobody interrupts the king. Backed by Booker T and the MGs, the in-house recording band at Famous Stack Studios down there in Memphis, Tennessee. Good morning, everybody. I'm Elliot. I'm one of the community DJs here at WMXM. And you're on the bright side of the road where every Saturday morning from 7 to 9 a.m. Central. Our goal is to make that cup of coffee just taste a little bit sweeter. If you were out walking the dog, Dr. Tom Nemekis, I know you are regular at that. A little bit warmer. And if you are recovering from a little bit of Friday afternoon celebration, we got you good in hand. As always, you're listening to WMXM 88.9, broadcasting live from lovely Lake Forest College in Lake Forest, Illinois. The students are out for the summer. Congratulations, kids. You made it. And of course, you can listen online always worldwide at WMXM.org or call us here in the studio, 847-735-9501 to make a request or a comment. gosh, got a great show planned for you today. Of course, as always, on the way into the studio, drove over to the Bluff, took a look at Lake Michigan. I can report the sun is up. It is partly sunny. A few sprinkles out there right now in the neighborhood, but it is supposed to clear up later on today. Looking forward to it. What an epic day yesterday, everyone in the upper Midwest. The perfect day, Chicago, 70s, bright sunshine, no clouds, no humidity. We were loving life. Lake Forest High School junior varsity boys lacrosse team undefeated going into their last game next Wednesday night at New Trier High School. Of course, varsity having another good year. Can't report on the girls yet. We'll do a little bit of due diligence between then and the sports report. It's always a good day when the Cubs win, right? And of course, we will highlight some of the upcoming live shows in the Chicago area. If you know me, if you tuned into this show before, it is a public service announcement for you to get your booty out to the bar, get yourself out to the club or the amphitheater this summer. Lots of great shows. Of course, Summerfest just about to kick off, but we will talk about that later. As always, we've got a double shot today from one of the artists on my Mount Rushmore. You'll have to tune in after the 8 o'clock hour to see who we have in the double shot. That being said, it's time to get started, everyone. And of course, it is that time of the year, my friends. Backyard barbecues, getting out with those al fresco tables, porch parties going on West Hawthorne Street. So I thought, who better to get started this Saturday morning celebration than the house band at 326, Frank and Poy Dog Pondering. We'll see you in a few.

We are totally high on sunshine here on the bright side of the road. Lionel Richie and the Commodores, 1976, as smooth and tight as that band can be, the funkalicious sounds of the Commodores, hot off the tracks is the album there. Before that, Queen of Hip Hop Soul, Mary J. Blige, playing off U2 and Bono with the great song One. Just collabs can be some of the best musical recordings. Redemption Song, Johnny Cash and Joe Strummer laying down the Bob Marley track. It's just so fun when you can hear artists reinterpret original songs. And of course, that is just a great one. Sting, Love is the Seventh Wave, off of his first solo album, After the Police, The Dream of the Blue Turtle. We all know the Love is always the most powerful wave. And if you know Maritime Legend, of course, the third wave, if you're a surfer, is the one you want to grab. If there is a seventh wave, it is the most powerful, of course. And that is the message of Sting, and led off with, Getting Out of the Catacombs off of Pomegranate. Frank and the crew at Poy Dog Pondering, of course, the house band in my house. If we tune anything on first, it is the Poy, and we are glad to lead off today's show with that. How you doing this morning? Checking in from across the country. Kev out in Wyoming. Tamara, good to see you up early. She's in her pre-bottle rock phase, tuning up for a big festival next weekend out in Napa. Matty Kay, always on Tommy Hart this morning, among others. Thanks so much, Stace, and everyone that tunes in regularly. We're glad to have you. And, of course, this is my last show on Saturday mornings until the fall. We move to the summer schedule here at the college, and you'll be able to see me from 5 to 7, or hear me either way. Tune in to the bright side of the road as we shift to, it's 5 o'clock somewhere, Wednesdays from 5 to 7, right before Rob and Drew take over for their always entertaining South by Midwest 7 to 9 p.m. set, something I regularly try to tune into. Anyway, it's a partly sunny out there this morning, looking out over the bluff, rain in the forecast till about 9 a.m. here, and then it looks to be a gorgeous day. Can't wait, but glad we're here together for the next little bit. And if you know anything about me, you know I'm a bit of a reggae fan. We do an occasional takeover of In the Galaxy of Big Star with my cohort, as always, the great Ambassador Wicks, our executive producer, and of course, Professor Grossman and Mikey Irie. We usually get a pretty good crew going on Sundays. But my friends, reggae music, it's not just for Sundays. It's for Saturdays as well. Brother Jimmy just passed away in November of this past year. Let's celebrate with him. It is a wonderful world, my friends.

Ooh, a smooth 4 minutes and 22 seconds in the bright sunshine with the only band that matters, The Clash, Hitsville, UK, off of the legendary six-sided Sandinista album. They're on my Mount Rushmore. How about you? Who's on yours? If you had four bands or artists that you chiseled into stone, stood well above, or at least above, the rest. Sometimes I have to flip them out. They're just so many good artists. I mean, how is the Talking Heads not on my Mount Rushmore of artists? It's tough. It's debatable. Always a good conversation piece if you were on an airplane sitting next to somebody, just grabbing lunch, or even killing time at the start of a video conference waiting for the ladies to show up. Anyway, that is, of course, their legendary nod to Motown, known as Hitsville, USA. That would be Motown, the Clash drop in Hitsville, UK. Right there to wrap up that set. Before that, we had Steely Dan. Any major dude will tell you that that is a cool song, Pretzel Logic, the album. And, of course, I feel just 30% cooler as a human being anytime I'm listening to Steely Dan, that's for sure. Dave Wakeling, the English Beat before that, the pitch perfect sounds of Birmingham, England's boys, Can't Get Used to Losing You. They're always on tour. Keep an eye out for the English Beat. And if you get a chance, I would encourage you to drop that $20, $30, $40, whatever it ends up being. They are worth the money. So is Jimmy Cliff. God bless you, Jimmy. We lost you last year, November 24th of 2025, 81 years old. Rest in peace. Certainly up there with Bob Marley as the, you know, essentially the guy that broke the genre. So with The Harder They Come, the movie really carried reggae to a worldwide audience who said, oh, that sounds pretty good. I want to hear more of that. And that's all they have to say about Jimmy and Bob and everybody that has followed since, taking the rock steady in the ska, slowing it down, putting a strong bass beat behind it. That is reggae. And of course, in the galaxy of Big Star yields their stage on an occasional Sunday from 9 to 12, and it is the Reggae Sunsplash Takeover. So we'll try to do one of those, of course, during the summer season. That being said, we are here for you now on the bright side of the road. WMXM 88.9 broadcasting live, as always, from Lake Forest College in Lake Forest, Illinois. 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And, of course, call us in the studio at 847-735-9501 to make a request or a comment. I get stopped a lot. People are like, hey, man, how do you put together that show? What is it about? And I think the first thing I'd tell you is no algorithm's going to put Cliff, the Beat, Steely Dan, and the Clash together.

Chicago's finest rock, NKBCO, the world-class rock coming from the Denver, Boulder, Front Range area. If they sort of like got together, had a little one, that'd be the bright side of the road. Lots of live music coming up. I think I mentioned that if you are lucky enough to be in Napa, California, next weekend, Memorial Day weekend, Bottle Rock. Up and coming, I got to say, they've done a really nice job out there of getting a strong lineup together every year. This year, the Foo Fighters are headlining. Backstreet Boys will be there. Lord, LCD Sound System, Lil Wayne, Teddy Swims, Zedd as well, headlining. Some other fun names on the list. Joan Jett, Rilo Kiley of Chicago History, Bush Mountjoy. Let's see, who else? Better Than Ezra. Nice. Shaka Khan, Kool & the Gang. You know we like our soul and funk here on the bright side. Busta Rhymes, Ludacris, Slightly Stupid. May have a song coming up from them shortly. Arrested Development, Men at Work. Papa Roach. Good lineup out there. Tamra, we expect a full report when you get back. Summerfest. Maybe the country's biggest music festival of the summer up in Milwaukee from June 18th, coming right around the corner, through to July 4th. Some of the great artists every year you can find in downtown Milwaukee. If you haven't been, I would encourage you to go. It is so much fun to get up there, and that booking team does a heck of a job every year. Well, good. You're not here to really hear me yak away about live music. We can do that another time. You're here to strum along and sing along with the tunes, just as we are here in the studio. So let's get back to it. One of the Midwest's, Michigan's favorite sons, Bob Seger.

So smooth, stick figure, and slightly stupid there. Good question. Who set the world on fire? I did. No. That nice request in from Tom and Sandy Hart here in Lake Bluff, mixing up the algorithm slightly, bringing the reggae and the West Coast funk sounds together. That is slightly stupid. Small World, Sandy actually went to high school together out in Boston with the, the keyboard player, Paul. Gotta hear that story. I'm sure there's some good basement jam, high school, college things that were going on back then with those folks. Good, good. We also have, the New Jersey crew in the house. Not only Andrew, but Scott as well. Thanks so much, guys, for joining. Love you guys for sure. And I just got a report. If you remember the band Just Sam, we feature them here frequently. Another sold-out show last night in northern New Jersey. They are on a bit of a spring-summer East Coast tour, and we get the reports here. Can't wait to get them back on the air. 2 weeks ago, we were able to sneak them in for sure. It's tough to get on the set list here. You know, there's a week's worth of production that goes in by the team that sits behind me. Thanks so much, ladies and gentlemen, for all the work that you do putting together this show, The Bright Side of the Road. 7 to 9 on Saturdays. This will be my last one for the team. We shift to Wednesday evenings, 5 to 7, beginning next week. With our summer take on the rock and roll scene. It's 5 o'clock somewhere. It's 8 o'clock somewhere. That would be here just a couple minutes after the 8 o'clock hour. Glad you're with us. Another hour left before the ATAD Bonkers team takes over the studio and gets after the Eurovision competition. Last week, I know those folks dug deep into the legendary history of Eurovision, and I believe today they are tuning up the songs and the bands that have been competing for one of rock and roll's great awards. The truth be told, if you don't know about Eurovision, Google it. How about those Cubs? Yep, winners last night down on the south side. Always good to get a Cubs win, always better to get a Cubs win versus the White Sox. Go. Congratulations, boys in blue. 6 runs with 2 outs last night to pull home the victory. We love it. Let's keep it going. Bears, schedule announcement. What do you think? Green Bay on Christmas Day. Lions on Thanksgiving. I think the NFL likes putting the Bears in primetime. That's my guess. Excited for August training camp, a few weeks away for sure. Also had a fun local instance. Mac Uline, a legendary player here at Lake Forest High School, actually was invited to Bears minicamp last weekend. Showed up pretty well. We'll see what the results of that are, but we're rooting for you, Mac. Blackhawks. Bulls, nothing really to report, middle of the summer, so we'll get back to those guys in the fall. And again, if you know the Bright Side of the Road, you know that we're also Birmingham City football fans. The Blues, as they're known in out there in UK's second city. They finished 11th. The championship season is over. No promotion to the Premier League, no relegation, about middle of the pack this year for those guys. So, good first year in the championship. Hopefully on to the Premier League next year. Todd Holmes tuning in as he's waiting to board his plane. Homer, can't wait to see you up here in the Lake Bluff area real soon. But thanks for spending your Saturday morning with us, and again, to everyone out there as well. Let's get back to it. You know, this band is actually who Dr. Dre and all of the West Coast rappers sort of look to as one of their inspirations. You may not have heard of them until now, but this is Charles Wright and the Watts 103rd Street Rhythm Section. You may not know the band.
you do know the song. See you in a little bit.

Funk Me. That's what I have to say to Flashlight by Parliament, George Clinton, the inventor of psychedelic funk right there. Still on tour, that's George Clinton. Had a chance to actually see him at the Aragon celebrating my 50th birthday party just a few years back. Fond memories. Couple of good stories along the way. You're going to have to get those out of me personally. That being said, if you want to see George Clinton and his spaceship, it will be reappearing after 40 years, July 3rd through the 5th in New Orleans at the Essence Festival. George Clinton is bringing the starship back. I cannot wait to see the videos from that. That is going to be epic and amazing. So is Ray Charles. Hallelujah. I love her so. You know you are a goat when people like the Beatles and Stevie Wonder are covering your songs. And they did for that song, Hallelujah, I Love Her So, 1956 out of Ray Charles. 2020, the Gorillaz with Beck. Valley of the Pagans, love the beat on that song. Super cool and happy to mix that into the set. And I would let off, of course, Express Yourself, Charles Wright, in the Watts 103rd Street rhythm section. Oh, boy. Good story there. Again, if you know the band NWA and the West Coast rap scene, they actually sampled that song, NWA did, for their own version of Express Yourself off of their debut album, NWA. Lots of good connections. Also, that band went on after leaving Charles Wright to back up Bill Withers on some of his great tunes as well. So it's a small music world, that is for sure, and glad that you are able to spend a little bit of time in it with me here on the Bright Side of the Road, Saturdays 7 to 9 a.m., spring, winter, and fall. For the summer, we move. That's right, we're moving on up to Wednesdays 5 to 7 p.m. with It's 5 O'Clock Somewhere. Summer schedule kicks in here at the college, Lake Forest College in lovely Lake Forest, Illinois. 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We've added something this year. It's called the Double Shot. Because it's our job to get you moving on Saturdays. And my goodness, if you are not moving by 8:30 in the morning, you do need a double shot of a little caffeine. Today, we're going to go a little bit far south, home to some of the greatest coffee in the world. Musical ambassador, the social consciousness for a generation and multiple generations. Peacemaker, literally, has been shot at. He would have turned 81 on May 11th, just this past week, but he passed away at a younger age. On my Mount Rushmore of artists, no one has had a greater influence on my musical taste than this man and this band, Tuff Gong himself. It's Bob Marley and the Wailers. We'll see you here in a minute.

always two sides to Bob Marley and his messages. Of course, the happy, upbeat jams of reggae that he's known for, Three Little Birds, Waiting in Vain, a whole bunch of that stuff. And then the other side of it, War, which, if you didn't know, that the lyrics from that song were actually taken directly from Haile Selassie's speech to the United Nations in 1983 about sub-Saharan Africa and essentially the treatment of whites over blacks down there. War is the song. Before that, Exodus, the ripping guitar solo of Junior Marvin. Crafted just after Bob had survived an assassination attempt at the One Love Festival in Jamaica, tried to bring together the warring political factions down there, and he had to escape to England, and at that point in time became much more militant in his approach to music. One Drop, we let off the set with from the album Survival. And One Drop, if you didn't know, R&B rock and roll, bass lines hit on the two and the four. The signature feeling and groove for reggae is Don't Play on the One. And that is what brings it its magical abilities to just riff and rock is the One Drop. So there we go. That is our triple shot today of Bob Marley, personal Mount Rushmore of artists, and if you don't know the band, including Peter Tosh when he was there, and Family Man, Barrett on the band.

future, and who knows how to crank it up more than Flo. It's Florence and the Machine. See you one more time before we break for the day.

one of rock and roll's great voices right there, Jackson Brown on the Bright Side of the Road. So glad to have you with us for our last show until the fall, until September. We're somewhat sad, we're somewhat glad, we're shifting to Wednesdays, 5 to 7 p.m. It's 5 o'clock somewhere. That's what we say. Before Jackson Brown, Tender This Night, Lawyers in Love, the album, we had Dire Straits, Walk of Life. Oh, my favorite Dire Straits song, Uncle Steve's as well, too. Love you, Uncle Steve. Thanks for tuning in. Allison, if you're there as well, enjoying a lovely Georgia morning. I know how those can be a little cool, a little crisp. Warming up to be a great day, I hope. And of course, the dog days are over, so declares Florence and the Machine. For those of us in the upper Midwest, dark days are over for sure. It is all bright sunshine for the next 6 months or so. We're excited about it, and we're excited you're here with us as well. Boy, ATAD Bonkers coming up in just a couple of minutes. Eurovision is really what the team there is digging into. But my friends, it is time for me to go. And who better than to lead us out? Recommendation from Uncle Steve. It's The Happenings. And we will see you in September.

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3: Let's go.
4: Bonkers. Some people think I'm bonkers, but I just think I'm free.
5: That's 3 inches of wonderful.
4: And I'm just living my life, there's nothing crazy about me.
6: It's like having a sparkly secret in your pants.
4: Some people pay for thrills, but I'll get mine for free. Man, I'm just living my life, there's nothing crazy about me.
7: Well, here we are. I wasn't sure I was going to make it in today, seeing as I was pulling a Mark Walter, which means I was out all night long. Man. I went to a rave last night, and what it served to remind me is that the entire world has gotten younger, and I'm not that big a fan of techno. I've been to some proto raves back in the day. And it just made me long for melody and maybe some industrial, you know. So it was interesting. It was at this warehouse facility in the city. And it was everything you would expect. The one thing that I was pleasantly surprised by, that everybody was very chill. Everybody was like respectful of, you know, if they bumped into you, they kind of give you a nod, like, oh, excuse me, that sort of thing. So, but yeah, that was interesting. So, here I am. The tummy didn't feel great this morning, so I was like, do I really want to come in? And then I was like, took another 20 minutes. And I was like, okay, I feel better. Probably could have used a little bromo seltzer or something like that. Get a good guttural burp going, and I think that would have helped me more rapidly. But here we are. We don't have a theme per se going today. I thought about doing my baseball show today because Cubs Sox, but I just didn't have the mental time to get situated with that. So just going to do what we're going to do. So if you have any suggestions on something to share with the audience, you can give a ring on the DJ line, 847-735-9501. The ringer was turned down, now it's turned up. And you could also DM me, as always, with Facebook, just search out A Tad Bonkers, or Instagram, A_Tad_Bonkers. And those are the ways to reach me, unless you have the private bat phone. Let's see here. I had a thought in my pretty little head not 15 seconds ago, and I talked myself right out of it. Yes, I think there'll be a lot of that today. And I'm going to start off, let's see, boy, can I find the thought before I press play on something? Can I? I don't know, whatever. It's a beautiful day out there. A little rainy this morning. I thought that was going to come in the evening, but I guess maybe morning and evening. I avoided doing some things outdoor today that would have definitely taken me away from the show because of the rain. So I'll wait till like the middle of the week to get that stuff done. But I'm going to start off with a tune I was listening to in the car last night as I was heading home. And well, a couple of tunes I was listening to last night. And they just kind of get in your head and they just let you know, man. All systems are go here on WMXM.

Roy Cut. Boy, one of them damn Nordic names. Royskop. Let's say that. Royskop. Doing Poor Lino. And then we had previous to that, Ida Kaur, Let Me Think About It. And Mini Viva, Left My Heart in Tokyo. And we had Fart Barf. I first listened to that band, I will admit, because of the name. And it was, the song is not Fart Barf. It's really good. All Systems Go from the album Dirty Power. And then Mr. Bell left me with Poi Doc Pondering Be the One off of Volo Volo. So there you go. And during the 10 o'clock hour, we're going to delve back into my recent tradition of playing a live concert. So a live show. So we'll do that. I'm trying to decide what band I want to play. Their possibilities are Babes in Toyland. We got Bastro, Jim Carroll. Let's see. Scruffy the Cat. I haven't seen that name in ages. Let's see. Mojo. Oh my goodness. I might have to play Mojo. That's what I might have to do. Oh, Slamming Watootsies. Oh my goodness, there's going to be some tough choices made. So, all right. Let's get into, let's see here. Where do I want to go to? You know what I want to do? The vast WMXM archives provides many things of musical nutrition to the DJ. And one of them that I ran into last week that I was just like, oh my God, we have that, is the 1985 release from Depeche Mode, Catching Up with Depeche Mode. And I love all the little notes that DJs were just impassioned to actually write onto the album cover. The top of it, it says, play, play, play. On the sides, it says, Gods of Technology. And then a comment from somebody who should get smacked. Geniuses of Compassion, Empathy, and Poetry. And let's see, anything else on here? Then some notes on the back next to songs. Next to somebody, DJ wrote, show love song, kick ass lyrics. Then the happy flowers say, play much, baby, spread the pollen, man, for this is a totally groovy tune. Even 60s freaks love this one. Casanora, you showed me a song I shall never forget. Thank you, Paul, whoever Paul was back in the day. So I've got side one lined up, so we're gonna roll side one here and enjoy WMXM Ted Bonkers. And I should turn it up is what I should do before I start playing it, because I'm getting ready to put the needle down, and that doesn't do me any good if no music comes forth. Correct? Yes, I believe so. All right, here we go. Oh, I got to put the needle down. Oh, the sound of vinyl.

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0: And there Depeche Mode goes. Off into the distance. And that was side A of a really excellent album. We had there. Oh, we had Dreaming of Me, New Life, Just Can't Get Enough, which saw a lot of radio play. See You, The Meaning of Love, Love in Itself, and Master and Servant. Dun, dun, dun, dun, dun. And these songs were released over the course of 81 to 85. So this is sort of a America catch up with it sort of a thing. And what's on the side two? The album cover lists the songs, but it doesn't list them in order, which annoys me to no end. Oh, side two has Blasphemous Rumors, Somebody Shake the Disease, Flexible, It's Called a Heart, and Fly on the Windscreen. Ooh, maybe I play that later on, maybe. Right now, I play messages. We got to play some PSAs to fulfill our government-mandated duty. I said duty. All right, let's go here.
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0: All very true. I approve those messages, mostly because I picked them. That makes it a lot easier. And lady, I could tell you what part of the fish stick comes from, but you're not going to be happy. It's like chicken fingers. What the hell part of the chicken is the finger? All right. Let's see here. We are going to hear today on our little live section. Excuse me one second, my voice. I had to return to my dulcet tones. We are going to listen to Mojo Nixon live at the Cubby Bear on 1988, July 1st. Oh, my. I will give an advance notice because I haven't had a chance to screen this. There might be language. Okay, if there's excessive language, I will forward out of that tune. We got 14 cuts here. The first cut's a little longer because, well, cuts that are longer are, I'm going to bet, are probably because Mojo's talking to the crowd. That's my bet. So we'll see on that, because there's a couple of cuts here that are actually all the cuts are kind of long. So maybe all of them have banter, stage banter while we're going. And in prime Mojo mode, we're going to hear things like Jesus at McDonald's, Louisiana lip lock, the amazing Bigfoot diet, stuffing Martha's muffin, which has to do with Martha. The home. Oh my God! I can't believe I keep wanting to say Martha Reeves, the 60s singer. And it's not Martha Reeves. It's Martha, Snoop Dogg's friend. Oh my God! She had the TV show forever. She went to jail for insider trading. How am I not remembering her blessed last name? Oh my God. Martha Stewart. Stewart. Oh my God, that was going to make me crazy. Stuffing Martha Muffin involves Martha Stewart. Then there's one that's in Untitled, which should be interesting. Then we got This Land Is Your Land. Destroy All Lawyers. Oh, Elvis Is Everywhere is on this. Unbelievable. Oh, so good. Okay, no less running my lips. Okay, I got it. Let me do the ID because we're at the top of the hour. 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And if you feel the urge to use the antique technology of telephony, you can call us at 847-735-9501. And of course, the more modern modes for those who don't want to talk to people, because you know, the pandemic just ruined everybody apparently. You can message me on Facebook at @TadBonkers or on Instagram at @A_TadBonkers. All right. With no further ado, I'm so excited about this. I love Mojo Nixon. Bummed me out to no end when he died. All right, here we go. Oh, can you feel it? Are you there? Are you ordering a drink right now for like $2.50? The Cubs probably just played somewhere. I could look up where they were in July of 88. Hey, man, did you see the game yesterday? Cubs pounded out 10 runs. It was amazing. I thought they're going to blow that game. But they turned it on. Oh, look, there's Mojo and Skid Roper.

0: everybody doing out there? I'm Bojo Nixon. This is my partner, Skid Roper, king of the washboard.
1: It's good to be here in Detroit.
0: Y'all ready to do some Rocky Rolly thing out there? Ah, so Jesus at McDonald's at midnight.

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You know them stinking women do it better. 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

I saw Confucius at a Kentucky Fried Chicken. 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He said, Mojo, chicken McNuggets are not food. I said, Confucius. I said, Confucius, what are chicken McNuggets? He said, Mojo, you ever notice how much makeup Tammy Faye Baker wears? You ever wonder where all that makeup goes at the end of each day? At the end of each day, Tammy Faye Baker scrapes off the makeup, rolls it up into little balls, deep fries it, sells it to McDonald's. So just remember, next time you're eating a chicken McNugget, it ain't food, it ain't chicken.

cruising out past the interstate, out past the fire roads, back behind the dynamo, out past Route 140, underneath the water tower, with 1,000 watts of power, I got my radio on. I got my radio on. I got my radio on. They're talking on the radio about a guy in a big white suit. You know, there's a guy in a big white and red, white, and blue leather suit. But ladies and gentlemen, we're not talking about Elvis. We're talking about Evel Knievel. Evel Knievel's right behind Elvis, man. Evel Knievel stands there. He said, Mojo. He said, Mojo, I have a question for you. He said, Mojo, how come liquor stores has to close at 2 a.m. in the morning? What time the liquor store's got to close here at midnight or 2 or something? Or what time do I have to close here? 3 or 4? Evel Knievel gets off his motorcycle, his rocket motorcycle. He says, Mojo, I propose that liquor stores should never close.

mojo. Next time you walk into a 7-Eleven and there's a guy there with one of those little buttons on, it says, we ID under 25. What you should do, Mojo, is kick this guy in the ass. Well, I'm not fucking under 25. And when they ID me, I think I should get my beer for free, goddammit. I mean, how do they know if you're under 25? If they can tell if you're under 25, how come they can't tell if you're under 21? Because they're fucking assholes. Let me tell you where you go. Let me tell you where you go. Let me tell you what you do. If you want to go where there's no beer laws, where there's nobody fucking with you, nobody's telling you what to do, you gotta go. You gotta go.

0: Say, Bullethead, this TV up here needs to be cut off. I keep looking at myself. Yeah, I got a beer. You keep that one, man.
1: I've seen that show before.
0: Cut down Skid in my monitor there and cut his washboard up a little bit, his vocal.
1: Am I getting my patented slap back there?
0: No, you need to cut his vocal in my monitor way down. And give me a lot more of his washboard over here. Washboard's not coming through. Now you're turning the wrong thing up.
1: You don't like my stentorian tones?
0: That's something else. That's my vocal you're cutting up there.
1: I think you're turning up the washboard here.
0: No, not getting the washboard over here. You think we should get the washboard over here? What do y'all think?
1: I think we should turn up everything louder than everything else.
0: I got a little song I want to dedicate to the cocaine sniffer guards in the White House there, god dang it. This song goes out to all them guys. Brother Skid Roper, you start this one off. Give them that big, bodacious, hunk of burning love beat there, Skid.

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We're gonna play some of the old super mega chart toppers there too. You know? But I got a new song here. 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It's a love song. Some people say to me, they say, Mojo, you're not sensitive to the needs of the womankind out there. Well, I done went and written a song. It's a love song. It goes out to all the women's out there. It's called She Put a Louisiana Lip Lock on My Love Pork Chop. 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

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Yeah, right when Oprah was getting ready to sit on my face, she pulled out the special Oprah Sits on Your Face, You Can Breathe at the Same Time tube. I put that tube in my mouth.

0: Ophrah stood there, big and wet and naked. 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
1: I think you're gonna crush me, honey?
0: But then she saw my throbbing python of love. 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
1: Moji Woji. She said, Moji Woji. 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
0: I lay there, wet, naked, and stiff.
1: My dick was harder than Chinese arithmetic. 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
0: And I lay there and I said, baby, come down slow on my face. 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

0: Hey, Mojo, this girl over here has a special Elvis plate she wants to display for everyone. It's like Elvis at Christmas or something. You put it on the top of your Christmas tree.
1: Are y'all hot out there? Anybody out there ever ate any psychedelic mushrooms? This here song is about the joys of the psilocybin phenomenon.

0: Sally, Jesse. 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I don't want to do no food out of you.
1: Turn down the box.
0: But that girl. Donald. Donald.

0: Ladies and gentlemen, do we need a sex machine in the White House? Do we need a sex machine in the White House? That's why I'm coming tonight to announce my candidacy for the President of these United States.
1: Send the box down.
0: Put another Nixon in the White House, because Mojo's not a dick. Oh, yeah? We need a president that's going to be pushing the love button, not the nuclear button. Is anybody out there for Fool George Bush? Is anybody out there for Eyebrows Dukakis? Who y'all for?
2: Mojo.
0: Who y'all for?
2: Mojo.
0: Who gonna be?
2: Mojo.
0: The presidency.
2: Mojo.
0: Now, some of y'all out there going, Mojo, what is your platform? It's the Mushroom Party platform. $5 grams in every hand and all missiles in outer space. Are you going to be with me in November?
2: Yeah.
0: Are you going to be with me in November?
2: Yeah.
0: Ladies and gentlemen, my campaign slogan is 4 more beers.

Eyes open so wide I can't see. 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Carry me around a big burlap sack. I'm a mushroom maniac. I'm a mushroom. Yeah. Whoa.

0: I will win in November. And there will be a big fucking party at the White House.
1: Everyone's invited but him. Oh.
2: Thank you.
3: I'm not invited.
1: What? Are we getting requests now? We're going to keep playing anyway, so shut up. I'm sorry I said anything. Okay, everybody yell at once. Okay, they got it out of their system now, Mojo. Okay.

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1: I've been reading it.
0: Anybody out there realize that Elvis is alive in Kalamazoo? If you want to find out what the truth is, if you want to know what's happening in the world of sports, economics, and personality phenomenon, and if you want to know where the latest Bigfoots are sighted, you got to read the Weekly World News. Ah!

swapping shrunken heads for Go Get. Hey, cousins, do your

Granny Manure Pit, Killer Granny Fury, Hundreds Watch UFO Battle, UFOs Land in Chicago. Little Green Men, get out of the UFOs. The Little Green Men get out of the UFOs and say, why don't the fucking White Sox go to Florida anyway?

Yeah, Little Green Man got something else to say, too. Little Green Man look over at Wrigley Field. And they go...

gives self cesarean. Girl kills brother over TV channel. Nude sunbathers beaten to a pulp. Wife feeds evil hubby to the sharks. Maybe we can cut the air conditioning back on. Hunter bites crocodile's eyes out. Hunter Thompson, that is. Hunter Thompson, that is.

0: song there. Okie dokie.
1: I just remembered that I remembered how to play guitar. One water bottle to go. So what is it? Is it going to be the theme from Green Acres or the theme from Exodus? Bonanza. Wait a minute. That's not a choice.

0: Ropa.
1: Thank you. They knew the words and everything. That's great. That's not available on any record anywhere. So don't ask for it. What is it? It's double TV vision. Look at that. I've never seen that before.
0: I know. Some of y'all are going, Mojo, Mojo, I saw you on MTV, Mojo. Well, the first question I got for you motherfuckers is, how you know was I on MTV? Was you watching MTV? Waiting to see a Whitesnake video, maybe? Maybe you was waiting to see if Belinda Carlisle's gonna pop out of that top finally, yeah. You know, just because I was on MTV doesn't mean I suddenly, doesn't mean I'm not going to be playing the song about the stuffing of the muffin. Just because I was on MTV doesn't mean I suddenly start liking, you know, Bon Jovi, Whitesnake, and Kingdom Come, and all that other bullshit. Yeah, I think MTV ought to be playing a lot more goddamn Beat Farmers, Replacements, Dash, Rip Rock.
1: Not to mention the Del Lords.
0: Yeah, I know some of y'all are going, but Mojo, Mojo, no matter how well your intentions were, Mojo, you're fraternizing with the enemy. Well, I admit I was close to the corporate asshole. But let me tell you, every time I was on MTV, I was polluting the minds of little 13-year-old girls in Iowa every fucking day. So I called up MTV. I said, yo, this is Mojo Nixon. Let me talk to Martha Quinn. She got on the phone. She said, hello, Mojo. It's Martha Quinn. What can I do for you? I said, yo, Martha, baby man, how come you wouldn't play Me and Skin when you was on MTV? She said, Mojo, you're too nasty. Always talking about fornication and masturbation and Louisiana lip locks and all that stuff there, Mojo. She said, Mojo, this is the 80s, and let me tell you one thing, man. You ain't got no glove, you don't get no love. I said, oh, Martha, baby man, don't talk to me like that. That gets me all fired up, Martha, baby man. I said, oh, Martha Quinn. I want to be doing some sin with you, Martha Quinn. I want to be getting in, Martha Quinn. I want to be stopping. Sha la la la la la la la la la. 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

0: Well, here we are again, and
1: I gotta tell you, Jim, this match has me really concerned.
2: Here we have a powerful heavyweight, a train, weighing in at 6,000 tons. And this hasty lightweight challenger, a car, at just 1.5 tons.
0: This does not bode well for the car, or the people in it.
3: 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Every day, people are injured or killed trying to beat a train at rail crossings. See tracks, think train.
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6: Okay, let's take a short break here to tell you what you've heard for the last hour, because I only a couple minutes ago looked up and saw, oh, it's a 90-minute show, which will happen, especially with a quality act like Mojo Nixon and Skid Roper. All right, what we had here was Jesus at McDonald's. That was off of Frenzy. Then we had I Ain't Gonna Pee in No Jar. That's from Bodacious. Then we had Louisiana Lip Lock. Excuse me one second. I had to cough. Louisiana Lip Lock off of Root Hog or Die. Then we had two that I don't see on albums. But Mojo had a lot of releases. Ofra and Mushroom Maniac. Then we went to The Amazing Bigfoot Diet off of Frenzy. Then a little instrumental from Skid Roper. Well, it was Skid Roper in the lead, Exodus theme / Runaway. And then we had Stuffin' Martha's Muffin from Frenzy. And I realized as soon as it began, I was like, oh, it's about Martha Quinn, not Martha Stewart. Ugh. 80s, easy mistake. And then an untitled tune that I'm just calling You Got, because he seems to repeat that a lot. So, all right. Reminder, there is language involved with Mojo Nixon. He's not getting too egregious about it. So, sensitive ears, tune away, come back in about half an hour, and let's finish up this fantastic set, Mojo Nixon live at the Cubby Bear on July 1st, 1988. I went and looked it up. The Cubs were at L.A. that day, and they won 9-2. They had a really crappy, well, not a really crappy record, but they didn't do well that year. They were like 77-85. So, and they had one tie. Oddly enough, it was a 2-2 tie with the Dodgers about 15 days later at home. You don't see many baseball games end in a tie. And I like how Mojo references no lights, because in August 8th, of 1988, the lights went on at Wrigley for the very first time. So that's kind of a neat little historical note during that summer. Yeah, I wasn't thinking about that. All right, let's continue with the next song is going to be This Land Is Your Land. Mojo Nixon, live at the Cubby Bear.

Woody Guthrie wrote this song, there were some verses left out in the schoolyard version. I'm gonna sing them verses.

You know, there's some people out there. They're going to want to make you think you're no good. They're going to want to make you think that you're too fat or too skinny or too black or too white or too Jewish or too something to be no good. These people are sniveling twits from hell. It's the things that make us different that make us great. If everybody was the same, it'd be a boring motherfucking thing. Now some of y'all are wondering why I'm singing this song. You're saying, Mojo, this is just some old fucking war horse. Well, let me tell you, 2% of the population owns like 90% of the fucking wealth. Farmers are out there right now fucking starving to death in the drought, and fucking defense contractors are getting fatter and fatter. People are fucking getting fucked in the butt because we'd rather kill than fucking love. Well, I ain't for killing, and I ain't for private property that fucking gives it all to fucking 2%. I think we need to fucking shake things up a little bit. I'm sick and tired of being treated like a peon. Now everybody help me here.

Say, you know, listen up out there. You know, you see these bumper stickers on cars that say things like, one nuclear bomb can ruin your whole day. And they say things like, think peace and visualize world peace and teach peace. And I think those are mighty good sentiments, but sometimes you get a feeling that just fucking putting a bumper sticker on your car is not enough. Sometimes you get a feeling maybe you want to put a bumper sticker on your car. Instead of saying visualize world peace, it's going to say visualize armed insurrection. You get the feeling that maybe you're just going to go up in the hills with some fucking bazookas and kick some fucking ass. And then just a fucking, and you just like, if there's one group of people whose ass you want to kick first, it's the goddamn lawyers.

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I see a little bit of Elvis in each and every one of your eyes out there. 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

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You've been watching too much Star Trek, man. You're starting to think that people from outer space look like Dr. Spock, Klingons, Romulans, all that Star Trek bullshit. People from outer space look like Elvis. Because Elvis is the perfect being. We're all moving in perfect peace and harmony towards Elvisness. 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

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These people maybe feel the presence of Wayne Newton. These people maybe feel the presence of Danny Partridge. 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

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One day you're going to cut on the TV, man. John Bon Jovi's going to be on TV with some little feet sticking out of his butthole. Walter Cronkite's going to be there interviewing him. He's going to say, Mr. Bon Jovi, what seems to be the problem? 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He's going to go, oh, God. 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Ah!

0: Let's hear it from my partner, Skid Roper King of the Washboard.
1: What's your phone number? You're one of the most audiences we've ever had. Thank you. And I mean that sincerely.
0: Let's hear it for Trina Wright for opening up the show there, yeah? And the Dell Lords will be up in a few momentos. All right, now, me and Skid got these work shirts for sale over here. It's over there by the door over there somewhere.
1: Before you get to the piano.
0: There's a lot of drunk guys walking around here with them on. So just look at them to see what they're like. I want to thank everybody for coming down here tonight, man. Me and Skid be having a good time. What you doing, man? You touching my butt? The guy down here touching my butt, man.
1: I was picking your butt. You got to pick.
0: Yeah, but he got on a nice shirt. I want to sing a song about the evilness of the shopping mall. Ah! Whoa! Yeah! Ah! Shoot! Shoot! Shoot! Whoa!

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These people don't think we're smart enough to make decisions for our own self. Do we need Tipper Gore to tell us what fucking records to buy? Do we need Nancy Reagan to tell us what drugs to take? What we need is freedom. Freedom. 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

0: What song y'all want to hear?
1: How about some Motley Priest?
0: Okay, I got it.
1: Well, it's unanimous, I guess.
0: Yeah, it's unanimous, man. Say, point that monitor at me. Yeah. I got to hear my dulcet vocal tones there. Well, since I can't understand what nobody's saying, sounds like there's some kind of fucking gin-guzzling frenzy out there. I want y'all to drink a lot of gin. I want you to feel real good. I'm going to say gin-guzzling, and y'all going to say frenzy. Something like this. Well...

0: you know what I'm gonna do? 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I'm gonna get in. Well, gin guzzler. 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Gin guzzler. Man, oh man, what can this be? Man, gin guzzler. Gin guzzler. Thank you very much. Stay tuned for the download.
1: We'll be back some other day.
2: And there goes Mojo and Skid. That set had This Land Is Your Land, a cover of the classic Woody Guthrie song. And that was he put that on Root Hog or Die. Then you had a preview of an album that was going to come, an album that was going to come out 6 months later, at least 6 months later in 1989, called Otis. He did Destroy All Lawyers. Then he did the evergreen classic, Elvis Is Everywhere. I know he says Michael J. Fox is the anti-Elvis, and that was because of Back to the Future, the rock and roll scene. But I personally have about 400 other more deserving anti-Elvises in my head, so... And that's from Bodacious. And then we had Burn Down the Malls from Frenzy. We may have not burned down the malls, but evolution and the economy have burned down the malls. So Mojo got his wish one way or another. And then Gin Guzzlin' Frenzy, also from Bodacious. I like gin as part of a formula, but I'm not big on gin heavy drinks. Just me. I know some folks like the botanicals, so to each their own. All right, this is a Tad Bonkers Show. That was Mojo Nixon and Skid Roper live at the Cubby Bear, July 1st, 1988. And I'm glad that got recorded. Okay, look, you know what? Just because, let's take care of our messages for the hour. And then we will move on to other stuff. And it's doing so good. So good. Finally press play with the sound source turned down. Take two. You didn't hear that last 30 seconds.
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2: Very true. Very true. Let's see here now. Before I forget, I wanted to say that if you're looking to get some spoken word, poetry, etc. into your life, head down to the Green Mill tomorrow on Broadway in Lawrence, 3 to 5 p.m. You will have the Uptown Poetry Slam. Mark Smith, the regular host, is out of town, so Tim Stafford, local poetry megastar, will be hosting. And... I cannot remember the name of the featured poet. It's something Novi. I apologize to the poet, but Tim was very excited to have her be the feature poet. So if Tim likes it, it's good with me. Tim knows. All right. And let's see here. What else? We've heard the ubiquitous Cars for Kids commercials for years. And apparently they have run afoul of places and states because the commercials are deemed misleading because they never clearly explain where donated car money goes. And it's actually a charity to promote Orthodox Jewish religious programs and outreach efforts. That's interesting. I would have just said it. I don't like the misleading part of it there, you know, but that's kind of interesting. I would have never guessed in a million years that Cars for Kids is asking for money and cars for Orthodox Jewish religious programs and outreach efforts. So there you go. You learn something new every day. That's an interesting one. All right. Let's, you know what? Let's hit some new music. Because I had some stuff queued up before I realized how long the concert was. And we got three bands here. We got You Bet, the album self-titled You Bet. Then we have Tofu Smell, album All My Time. And then we have Greasy Wheels with We Come, We Go. And we're going to hear a tune off of each one. We're going to hear See Through You from You Bet. We're going to hear Cravings from Tofu Smell. We run out of band names. That's all I know. And we're going to hear Emoticons from Greasy Wheels here on WMXM. And programming note, since we're into the summer semester, we will not have Gabriel after me. It's kind of open till later, I think. We have somebody. I'll look at the schedule. I was just looking at it, and I closed it before I made a note as to who or what might have been after me. So let's turn that sound source up, and then we press play, and radio things happen here on the Tad Bunker Show on WMXM. Or maybe not. Oh, it would help if I did it to the right source. Oh, my God. The last 40 minutes just came apart at the wheels. All right. 3, 2, 1, radio.

Those are three pretty good cuts. Radio Station Roulette has once again not failed me. So I dug that. Now that last cut was Emoticons from Greasy Wheels. I like what they did there. I need to investigate deeper. Let's hit some... let's go to The Fump, my favorite little novelty song website, while I am thinking about it. Might I recommend the double chocolate banana muffins over at Tala Coffee in Highwood today? Exceptionally good. And I paired it with a coffee drink called Emil, M-I-E-L, or Mael. I'm not sure how that's pronounced, but... both very good. I almost started talking like Dr. Girlfriend there. If you know, you know. All right, let's hear something from Via Bella. Let's not fight about Star Trek. Well, if you insist.

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We're actually sending them out daily now. I want to make sure that you're checking into them. I want to make sure that all our bases are covered with you. Don't let me snare you into anything that you don't want to get too deep into. Are you sure you don't want some sugar? Let me pour some sugar on you.

0: Yeah, I'm Banana Man.
1: Little Big Go Bananas from 2019. And we also had, and that's it, some newer music from the FUMP, the Funny Music Project. We had Bad Beth and Beyond with Stalkers and Stickers, parentheses, part 5 of the Gear Trilogy. And we had Money Shot Cosmonauts, Die, Cause of Ice. Then we had Via Bella, Let's Not Fight, about Star Trek. So there goes that. I'm going to be wrapping stuff up here in the studio, but I'll play a couple of tunes on my way out, so I'll say my goodbyes now. Thank you for hanging out with me, and God willing, and the creek don't rise, I'll be here next week in one form or another with you guys. So, you know, let's take care. Let's everybody take care of everybody. Let's do that. And we'll make it through this. So, Bonkers out.

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1: And I just said, dude, your perspective on life sucks.

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1: Yeah, hi. I'd like to report a bear sighting.
0: Location?
1: In the forest, near the side of the road.
0: No need for alarm, sir. The forest is where bears live.
1: But this was no ordinary bear.
0: No ordinary bear?
1: Yeah, one second I'm having a smoke taken in the view. Next thing I know, I am face to face with Smokey Bear.
0: Let me guess, Smokey had a tip for you.
1: He did. He must have seen me toss my cigarette on the ground. He told me never to do that because it only takes one spark to start a wildfire.
0: He's a smart bear. Did you know that 9 out of 10 wildfires are caused by humans? That means 9 out of 10 wildfires can be prevented.
1: That's what Smokey said. I had no idea.
0: That's why Smokey's famous, and you're not.
1: Good point.
0: If you see someone in danger of starting a wildfire, step in and make a difference, because 9 out of 10 wildfires are caused by humans. 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

go get a jet set and flaring like the water flows shows, but I never stay running where the money goes. Go get a jet set and flaring like the water flows shows, but I never stay running where the money goes. Leave like the summer trees, leave like the autumn gold. Fall Barry, leave like the summer trees, leave like the autumn gold. Running where the money goes.

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There's always Cola Plankton. Him and me can play the blues. And then I'll watch him buff that tiny ruby that he used. He'll straighten up his turban and eject the little ooze along a one-celled Hammond organism underneath my shoe. Then I'll call Pup Tentacle. I'll ask him how's his chin. I'll find out how the future is, because that's where he's been. His little feet got long and flexible, and suckers fell right in.

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hundreds of years before the dawn of history, lived a strange race of people, the Druids.

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1: Right now, nearly 30% of U.S. students aren't finishing high school. In many places, it's even higher than that. And fixing it is a responsibility that we all share. This is President Obama, and I urge everyone to take responsibility for encouraging the high school students in your communities, to support them, challenge them, and do whatever it takes to help them make it through.
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